0: así es, la vida es más sabrosa.
1: 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Los 40.
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0: 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Si suena en los 40, es un éxito.
1: 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This is Justin Bieber. Love yourself. For all the times that you rain on my parade. And all the clubs you get in using my name.

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1: Ask for money and get advice. Ask for advice. Get money twice. I'm from the dirty, but that Chico nice. Y'all call it a moment. I call it life.